0: when you're missing home. Only know you love her when you let her go. And you let her go.
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Okay, thank you. Listen, if anybody's got a bit of a mood on where they want to kind of jiggle about, pop a bit, rock. I mean, you know what I mean? Yeah, Darren. If you want to do that, feel free. Because this next song's a pretty good one to do all that to, okay? Suit yourself.

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Olímpicaenvivo.com. Olímpicaenvivo.com. Oxígeno. Be not working hard. Yeah, right, picture that with a Kodak. Or better yet, go to Times.

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0: Yeah. We love y'all so much.
2: 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We love you.
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1: I've done this and I'm proud. I'm proud to be a dog.

0: so much for watching Counting Stars. We had so much fun filming this video for you. So happy that the guys could come all the way from Arizona to film in my hometown city of New York.
1: If you liked the video, please share it with all of your friends. That's the best thing you can do to help us out. And also make sure to subscribe to our YouTube channel because we have more videos on the way.
2: 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He came all the way from Arizona with Zach and I, and we really love working with him. So if you want to check him out, go to mindmaze.com.
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